And this town's lost its faith. 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Oh my, my, oh my, my love, I take one look at you.

0: No ritmo do amor.
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2: 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Shine bright like a diamond.